0: feels like home. It's good to know that you're not alone.
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2: 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But dreams are only made up in her head.